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0: Temporal, temporal, temporal, temporal. 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
1: It is good for our cause to examine our position in the great struggle to rid Africa completely and forever of imperialism and its handmaidens.

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They grew dark and deep as dim as if their bodies could burst into flame. As if they could dip and rip the beads and buttons from those things which held them entwined in spirals. As if they were blue and co-equal, deep heated like honey on the tips of their tongues. They are poetic. They form a great circle. They are myth, yet solidly built. And the love they made was the liminal bridge which held them. Which held them like the solid breath of the drum. And it is the drum which calls all things to creation. And it is language which is it not, which speaks the origin of the world. Was the word, and the word was the vibration of the body. She says, when I say love, it means that I would endure a fiery death and fly over the earth with my eyes closed. But a great storm was coming. And soon the room would shake, it would tumble, it would break. The rain was howling, and each flash of lightning was a blade, and the galvanized would rattle, but the house they built would not fall, solidly built upon the earth,

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And he said, to love, to love, to love. To love is to blink, to change the scene. To love is to dive in, to fly over the earth with my eyes closed.

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But suddenly, one day, he was gone. Oh, the hardness of the world. No one had ever neglected her that way. She had been desired as a young woman, desired by broke thick men who could deliver the knee bend in spiritual meeting. Men who stole tools and cattle from their neighbors. Men whose wrists sparkled with silver. 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He would say, to love, to love, to love. To love is to build belief in invisible things, to transcend the liminal, to fly over the earth with eyes closed.

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0: renaissance. I'm telling the amount of qualms that'll calm. A male pattern ball and symbolic on my crown of thorns. I'm here to initiate the back and forth. Paddle ball with the paddle wands. I'm currently at a loss. Dig it, analog, catalog. Heard by the herd, but I'm trying to charge cattle prods. Airing out the dirty laundry. Doggone, going forward all in the dirt and long. This is the form I was born in. Broad shoulders all perfect for putting burdens on. Colors of Benetton, look on. Now I'm cooking like Anwar Delacroix. And in accordance with that, better to stand pat like Benatar. In that regard, to own us and all us together, own avatar. Look out, look out. Look out, look out. Presence of life. Look out, look out. Look out, look out. Presence of life. Look out, look out. Look out, look out. Presence of life. Look out, look out. Look out, look out. Fresh up off an hour of sleep. Cypher complete, psyched to compete. Life's a game much similar to hide and go seek. But when they be a hire and freeze, cats hired to peak. Trying to put the eye in the team. But when they meet the eye of the storm, the higher they scream. Less of course, they high in the cheeks. Product of the environment of China V. Pious amongst the lies and cheats. Who trying to form an alliance? Who's it gonna be? Lions in shape. Merrily, merrily, merrily. Life's but a dream. No, that's not necessarily rocking. They life is supreme. I'm not trying to beef. No, sometimes I should keep quiet. I'm just tired of greed. I'm just trying to reach some higher degrees.
1: Presence of life. Look out, look out. Look out, look out. Presence of life. Look out, look out. Look out, look out. Presence of life. Look out, look out. Look out, look out. Presence of life. Look out, look out. Look out, look out.
0: Words make it obvious what works. It takes more than a second to come in first. It takes more than a minute to get big. Little is minute, yeah, dig. Keep focused, let's start to feel like God's gift. God forbid, foe gives, the best it gon' get. Foe gets, not in my toolkit. I'm at the nucleus, good news for the Nubians. Doom for the dubious, trying to do me in. Trying to chew me up and spit me out before they clue me in. But that's what drew me in. Tried to cool me out, but I'm a Korean. A different slant. 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
1: Presence of life. 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Look out, look out. 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
1: Fucking movie to exterminate all the lunatics all at once with a filtering system of God, with a psychosemantic police. You can't even see us. How in the fuck can you do anything about it? We're pure intelligence. You're not. You're a biological product of the cosmological universe. Your molecular matter, I constructed you, fuck you. I made you up, you didn't make me up, you got it backwards. You know who you are? You're a fucking semantic blockage. That's what made you up. You're a fucking programmer named Christine Gontarek. Fucked up. She sucked my cock. Fell in love, but she was locked in. She's going to get her second chance to suck my cock again. If she turns me down, she's going to go straight to hell. She won't pass go. She'll never fucking win. She's the cunt who thought she was God, but that's okay. I don't give a shit. As long as she sucks me off when I tell her. Because she's my zombie. I captured that motherfucker, and she's my cassette. I want that cocksucker to send me at least $50,000 fucking dollars. If she can't do it, I'll try 10. If she can't do that, I'll try 5. But that's it. If you've got a dowry of $5,000, come out here and suck me off. Do what I tell you.
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I must make some changes from the old to the new. I must do things just the same as others do.

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To root that sheen and cassava, to peel the great air of its leaf. The sea-green banana with its temporal trunk was to be cut and flung to the mud, and although there was no discernible scheme, at least not to us, perhaps the old man was compelled to plant those trees along roots embedded in the maps of his palms. Because history had tied him to the land, and he could never break free.

this acre was his heritage. He knew each bean crop or ripple of bees, the purple sugar of the cane, planted not for sugar but because it had always been. The parakeets, the river near that little house, which nevertheless sage or golly burst withstood hurricanes and blows. The frisson-neck hen and the mancock to kill the drake that calls bucolic in the eclogue. So that even in suburbs far from mountain towns or farms, he would cultivate a homestead, an orchid. He would irrigate a small ravine, spit down from the washmouth sink in the cold water room, the soil, its yield, his hands blending into the sweet mud of his sweat.

rain might be falling same time. The devil and his wife might be fighting for a ham bone, and that bush was broad, remember. The veritable gust of light, a vision, a view of hills and herbs besides. Miss Henry was in her veranda shelling peas and watching, and at some point the seed pod burst and through the limit of air. And this is what we had, and we worked with it. We were given a small holding, we were thrown the husk. But there was something in the way the light splashed against the side of the house on Sunday afternoon. There was something in that light.

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Write you a letter on thin line note paper, hide it in a tree where the houseboat floats. 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
1: Go to safety, turn from the dark, dark pool of the city, staring at the moon, poussant les enfants. 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

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There is nothing, flickering light bulbs, wind from the east, whispers on the Twitter feed.

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I blow him a kiss.

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Beauty shop supply, cash your ringing up the numbers. Rock my money style, then go natural for the summer. Hair growing in the hummer, flip low, I am a stunner. 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

0: Bon, alors maintenant, je vais te faire écouter quelques secondes de cette cassette. 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
1: $36 a week, but it's a paycheck, Jack. It's so hot in here, hot like Sahara. You could faint from the heat, but these bitches are just too lame to understand. 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All these women that got no teeth, and gum, or cranium, and the way they suck hot sausage. 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

for hours just to see your face. 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

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Hardcore makes you.

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Call your folks while they still living. 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I plead the fifth and beg, believe me. I only want for what is needed. I ain't too proud to be defeated. Just get back up on my feet to say I'm grateful. 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But alive ain't always living. Sometimes niggas just survive day to day. Play to play.

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He's got something to say.

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0: not under pressure.
1: I guess that's how we make up songs. I remember we were in bed and then we imagined somebody upstairs. I don't even know if we heard footsteps or imagined footsteps and then imagined a story. That was in that little place opposite Brixton Prison. I guess they didn't realize that everyone wasn't like that. We tried to write a contract of love, but we only got as far as doing the border. There was never any words in it, which I thought said a lot more than anything else.

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Will it make it easier?

cast out into the light. We're one, but we're not the same. We get to carry each other

It's a baby boy. Jesus Christ, did you know that I love you? I mean, I probably shouldn't say that. I don't know.

just an ordinary sky, the ordinary blue. Well, there was always something strange. There's something weird about that dude. There was magic in the air. We were hanging by the news. How are you doing now? How are you doing now? The doctor's Frankenstein, like Dr. Jekyll's Hyde. What did the right hand know in all the songs composed? What the left confides? Take blue.

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But if I find you creeping round my back stairs, there will be no more. I don't lock the door. I don't lock.

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That's a part of me that knows that the Gifra is a clone of our being. It's composed from the energy that grows, and you've seen it. 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
1: I'm just cooling out, Shiny Mac. I was listening to your demo tapes, man. You sound kind of hype, man. You gonna blow up this year, boy.
0: Yeah, you know I wanna come out. 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
1: 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It's a little different than you think, man.
0: Yo, so what is it really like, baby?
2: It's 8 a.m., I roll out my silk sheets. Get fly crashed to limo backseat. Looking in the faces of some ladies that I never met. On the interview tip, no sweat. They ask me questions, I throw the words back. They say they write facts, I know that's bullcrap. They're kicking drama, but the drama's my middle name. That's the price you pay for big fame. They say

0: That was the blues, because I had been abused. So I created medicine to ease the pain, so I wouldn't go insane. I found a way to heal my soul, in spite of what I was being told. I created a new world of sound to pick me up when I was down. You see, I have a relationship with God, so creating spirituals isn't odd. It is as natural as the land for me to try and understand why every day I'm crucified, but my dreams won't be denied. I sang and prayed the day would come when I'd be shining like the sun. I gave the world a song that everyone could sing along. I am the living faith. Dreams come true, you don't have to wait. Everyone wants to sing like me. I guess they think it will set them free. So I created ragtime when money made us poor.
1: Music, the sound of life all around. Music.
0: Then I created jazz and it opened a brand new door. I was Joplin and Satchmo, creative genius

The whole world hears me well. The love I share is clear. I'm the soundtrack of heaven, not from hell. Through my music, I could take you to a place where life is bliss. And all that I've created